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0: Donnerstagvormittag, das ist SRF 3 und es sind ja die Momente, wo man sich so richtig freut drauf hier im Radio, wie die Stimmen, die wir so gerne spielen, live vorbeikommen, Besuch in den nächsten Minuten hier bei uns im Studio vor. Lucas Graham, dänische Band, Rundumsänger Lucas Forkhammer, 37, Vater von zwei Töchtern und vor allem fleissiger Lieferant von Songs, ein neues, ein fünftes Album ist da, es heisst Good Times. Welcome, Lucas.
1: Thank you very much and thank you for having me.
0: Yeah, welcome to the heat wave in Switzerland. How are you coping with it, with the heat?
1: I put on shorts.
0: Er hat kurze Hosen an, so geht's mit der Hit. Hot Times in Switzerland, your new album is called Good Times.
1: Yeah.
0: So, are the times actually good? I mean, Denmark didn't even make it to the World Cup. Does that kind of hurt you?
1: I couldn't really care less who made it to the World Cup. I don't follow football. But I feel bad for all of my friends who would really love to see Denmark in the World Cup.
0: Also, Fußball nicht sein, darum ist es egal, dass Dänemark nicht dabei ist. What's making your times good these days?
1: Good times, I mean, we still have the privilege of traveling around the world playing music. I still have the privilege of people wanting to listen to the songs I write. I have three wonderful daughters, so times are good.
0: Also er hat das grosse Privileg, dass er reisen kann, Musik machen und er hat zwei Töchter. Two daughters, three daughters?
1: Three.
0: Three already. And how do you make sure that they're having a good time growing up?
1: I think it's a mix of doing all the fun stuff and then also saying no to some of the fun stuff. I think placing limits in the lives of children is also a part of making the times good.
0: Ab und zu können Nein sagen bei den Töchtern gehört auch dazu, um den Töchtern eine gute Zeit zu geben. It's a difficult part of being a father, saying no in the right moment. Das ist nicht immer einfach, oder Nein zu sagen.
1: Exactly. But I think it's necessary. And I think sometimes of my own childhood, I grew up in what you could describe as a poor home. We didn't have a toilet or a bathroom before I was six. Clothes was secondhand and like holidays was usually visiting family. And I still had a great childhood. I still had a great life. So my kids are growing up more privileged. And therefore, I think it's my job to make sure things are also some sort of normal.
0: Okay, also er ist sehr einfach aufgewachsen. Und sein heutiges Leben ist natürlich viel privilegierter. Seine Töchter wachsen nicht so auf. Yeah. You had a pretty unique childhood growing up. You grew up in Christiania,
1: yeah.
0: That independent alternative part of Copenhagen. Also er ist aufgewachsen in so einer alternativen Kommune, Christiania, bei Kopenhagen. What's it like growing up there? You told me it was very simple, that life. Was it a good time? Ist es eine gute Zeit gewesen?
1: I think it was definitely a very good time, a very free time as a kid and as a young man. Of course, the neighborhood has had and still has its challenges being an autonomous community. We have to enforce rules ourselves. We can't really rely on the government like that. But I would say it was a very good time, a very communal time, a lot of yeah, room for everyone.
0: Also Lucas sagt, die Kommune ist aufgewachsen, eben das Christiania bei Kopenhagen, die haben immer noch so ein bisschen ihre eigenen Regeln, ist nicht immer einfach, das ist, man muss gut zu dieser Sache schauen. You still occasionally wear Christiania T-shirts.
1: Yeah, I live right next to the neighborhood.
0: How important is that time in your life today? Wie wichtig ist es heute noch?
1: I mean, I still live right next to Christiania. I think it's an important part of staying grounded in my life that I live close to my friends and my mom. So this more, you could say, crazy touring lifestyle doesn't get to my head.
0: Also, er bleibt am Boden so. Er verliert Wurzeln nicht so früher. So kann man das zusammenfassen. Das ist seine gute Zeit. We talk more later. It's time for some live music, I would say. Your guitarist is here as well. Welcome, Andreas. Der Andreas ist da, der Gitarrist. And we're keeping it absolutely simple. No effects, two mics, very low-key, as we say today. What are we going to hear?
1: We are going to play for you a song I wrote about my wonderful children and my wife. It's called To Know a Girl.

0: 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Well, that was beautiful. Lucas Graham im Studio. It's a very short song. Why? If you play it in the radio, wenn wir es im Radio spielen, it's just almost 1 minute 58. Why that short?
1: I think some songs, you know, the song is over when it's over. There's no more things to say. I mean, I could make it longer, but I'm not sure it would make it better.
0: I like that.
1: And I mean, it's a...
0: I like that.
1: We can give you an edit.
0: No,
1: Swedish
0: it's okay.
1: Radio asked for a longer edit, so we actually
0: really?
1: Added a little piece to it, and we can send it to you, and
0: no,
1: you can decide which one you would rather play.
0: We're fine. Also, es gibt die 2-Minuten-Version. Das schwedische Radio hätte eine längere Version wollen. We take it as it is. Wir nehmen genau die Version, die wir spielen. Let's take a quick look back in 2015. Your breakthrough song, 7 Years, was released. We actually found a quote from you. Take the headphones. Jetzt muss ich schnell Kopfhörer anlegen.
1: What silly stuff did I say?
0: Not that silly. Hat damals gesagt, let's listen.
1: One wish would be if we could just keep performing like this forever without getting famous, I think. I think that would be really, really cool to just do these big concerts but nobody knowing who we are.
0: Hat damals gesagt.

0: famous There Is A Next Big Step coming up. In August you're heading out for a North American tour. Er geht im August auf Nordamerika-Tour, supporting for Ed Sheeran, yeah, for 15 shows. Er ist mit dem Ed Sheeran unterwegs als Support. How did that come?
1: I met him last summer and we just had a really nice time. We have a lot of things in common, the same Irish heritage, grew up with rap music and folk music. He has children the same age as me. He has daughters. I have daughters.
0: It's, so friends already.
1: Basically. And we just clicked and talked. And we talk about what's in the future. What are you doing? What am I doing? And he talked about you going on tour in the US. Then I just asked who's going to come on tour with him out of curiosity. And he said that it wasn't completely final yet. And if I wanted to come. And I said, yeah.
0: Also, der Ed Sheeran und er haben sich getroffen letztes Jahr und gefunden, wir haben beide viel gemeinsam, Kinder im gleichen Alter, gleiche Herkunft, irische Wurzeln und so hat sich das ergeben, dass er mit Ed Sheeran auf Tour geht. You'll be playing big stadiums, jetzt geht es in grosse Stadien. You can handle that?
1: I'm sure we can handle that. We've played in front of 60,000, 80,000 people a few times before and the funny thing is it's not that different than like it's even more difficult to play in front of 10, 20 people.
0: Because you can see them. Also for a kleiner Publikum, you can watch them in their eyes.
1: You can see their eyes. And if they don't care about what you're doing, you notice it. And if somebody in a big stadium is talking to their friend, you can't really see it, so it doesn't really matter. The only tricky part about the really big stadiums is the sound. You get a weird echo back, so you have to be really, really sure of what you're doing and have a good band and a good sound crew, which luckily I have.
0: Also, grosse Shows sind eigentlich einfacher als die kleinen. Bei den kleinen kannst du die Leute in die Augen schauen und nachher siehst, wie sie reagieren. Take your headphone again.
1: Yeah.
0: Big Shows, huge audience. You've done that in Switzerland. Er hat mal grosse Shows schon in der Schweiz gehabt. Back in 2019, I think you played Open Air Heitere in Zofingen, that's just around the corner. And the crowd suddenly started singing your song.

0: I lost my job. Do you have the rest of it too? I mean, come on. It was a... But we thought... Pushing...
1: Alle haben nicht gesungen, haben gesagt, ich habe meinen Job verloren, braucht es mich gar nicht. You look pretty surprised. Any memories to that gig?
2: That gig, and I mean, we were back at that festival again in 24, I believe. I think it has surprised me and continues to surprise me that traveling around the world, people can sing my lyrics back to me. Especially a song like 7 Years, it's not a simple pop song with a simple hook. I mean, the lyrics keep changing from start to finish.
1: A lot of lyrics.
2: And I mean, there's no repetition until the very end. So it's always taken me aback.
1: But that's what it's all about.
2: But as I said, yeah. I'm very privileged that this is what I do for a living and people enjoy what I do. And it's a privilege. I think it's very easy to take this stuff for granted. But we look each other in the eyes before big concerts and we remind each other how lucky we are that there's someone there to listen to us.
1: We are lucky we have you, Lucas. Lucas Graham, thanks for stopping by. Enjoy the good times. And another song?
2: Another song, yeah. I mean, speaking of Ed Sheeran, I played him the album when I was in New York the last time. And we're going to play for you the title song from the album. And it, one of Ed's favorite songs from the album. It's called Good Times.
1: Good Times, Lucas Graham, live im Studio, ganz ungefiltert, bei SRF3.

0: times, good times. Yeah, we had some good times, good times.
1: Lucas Graham, live. Thank you very much, Lucas, Andreas. Enjoy the good times. We're already looking forward to having you back. All the best.
2: Thank you very much and right back at you.

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She could be sweet 16, busting out of the seams, and still loving the first degree.

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She's so much more than you used to, knows just how to move, seduce.

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Our colors will fade eventually, so if our time is running out, day after day, we'll make the mundane a masterpiece. Oh my, my, oh my, my love, I take one look at you, you're taking me out.